0: 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Another accident had occurred on the A2 Karavanke Ljubljana before the rest area Povodje in direction of Ljubljana. Due to that, traffic is obstructed as well. Take extra care when arriving there. 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
1: Najaktualnejši prometni servis v Sloveniji. Ne pozabite, hitro je hitro prehitro. 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

two accidents still reported from the A2 highway. The first one between Obrežje and Ljubljana at the junction Trebnje-Zahod going towards the capital. 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Povodje, take extra care when driving there. 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

Is it just me, or is it two of us? 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Answer that question, and you can conquer my name, Soul.

We still have a report of obstruction due to an accident that had occurred on the A2 highway Karavanke-Ljubljana at the rest area Povodje going towards the capital. Take extra care when driving there. Še vedno je oviran promet na gorenjski avtocesti pred počivališčem Povodje v smeri Ljubljane zaradi posledic prometne nesreče, pazljivo na poti.

Man, heard what you said through the grapevine. Funny thing about your problems, they ain't mine. Staying up through the late night. 20 seconds to game time. Getting religious with it. Time crossing these state lines. Working hard through the late nights.

We have a broken down vehicle reported from the A1 highway Maribor-Ljubljana between the tunnel Podmil and the junction Blagovice going towards the capital. Other than that, no major difficulties being reported from Slovenian highways at the moment. Na štajerski avtocesti je zaradi pokvarjenega vozila oviran promet med predorom Podmil in priključkom Blagovice v smeri Ljubljane, drugih posebnosti pa trenutno ne beležimo.

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Nočni program. 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

There's a broken down vehicle on the A1 highway Maribor-Ljubljana before the junction Celje-Zahod going towards the capital. Other than that, no major difficulties being reported from Slovenian highways at the moment. Na štajerski avtocesti je zaradi pokvarjenega vozila pred priključkom Celje-Zahod v smeri Ljubljane oviran promet. Drugih posebnosti trenutno ne beležimo.

Every night fucks every day up. 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

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After Trina hit, I had to transfer campus. 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Staying

Did an exceptional transfer taking place on the A1 highway Koper-Ljubljana. You can expect some hindrances on several sections. Otherwise, no major problems are reported. We wish you a safe journey. Zaradi izrednih prevozov je med Koprom in Ljubljano na posameznih odsekih upočasnjen promet, drugače ne beležimo večjih posebnosti.

A broken down vehicle is obstructing traffic on the southern Ljubljana's bypass between the junction Ljubljana Jug and the intersection Malence. And due to exceptional transports taking place, traffic is obstructed on the A2 highway between Ljubljana and Dobrižje towards Croatia on several sections. We wish you a safe journey. Pokvarjeno vozilo ovira promet na ljubljanski južni obvoznici med priključkom Ljubljana Jug in razcepom Malence v smeri Hrvaške. 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The most up-to-date traffic info in Slovenia. If you're driving, make sure to stay focused on the road. Radio SI.

0: WSI presents Statistically Dave. The truth behind Slovenia's fascinating numbers.
1: According to official statistics in Slovenia from the Statistični urad Slovenije, in 2024, 22% of Slovenians finished only primary school or less, osnovna šola, 52% finished secondary school, srednja šola, and 26% completed higher or university education. So basically, half the country can fix your car, and the other half can explain why it's broken. In PowerPoint, of course. But here's the fun part. In the EU, 14% of adults aged 25 to 64 participated in education or training last year. In Slovenia, 23%. That's one of the highest rates in Europe. Slovenci love to learn, it's true. Formal, informal, online, live, preko Zooma, na vikend tečaju kruha ali angleščine za začetnike, it doesn't matter. I asked my wife Fanny, why do Slovenians study so much? And she said,
2: Dave, because diplomas look good in a frame, even if you work in IT support.
1: Ampero had to have his two cents as well. He told me,
3: Dave, I'm in three courses right now. Excel, self-development in kako preživeti Excel.
1: Ah yes, only in Slovenia, where people never stop learning. But they still pretend they don't understand when the waiter says, bi želeli račun?
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0: Monday to Highway Ljubljana Obrežje, you can expect occasional delays on several sections due to heavy transport taking place towards Croatia. Otherwise, no major problems are reported. Zaradi izrednih prevozov je na Dolenjski avtocesti med Ljubljano in Obrežjem na posameznih odsekih upočasnjen promet. Drugod ne beležimo večjih posebnosti, srečno pot.
1: You've been kept dead.